0: sweet Loretta Fat. She thought she was a cleaner, but she was a frying pan.
1: Y ahora, amigos míos, vamos con Get Back aquí en Penny Lane.
0: Picture the fingers, great. Okay.

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1: Oh, it's beautiful. But wait a minute, isn't this...
0: Yeah, yes it is.
1: But I thought the old lady dropped it into the ocean in the air.
0: Well, baby, I went down and got it for you.

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We've had no official explanation. Police estimate some 300 or 400 people. They just got out and walked. God, we've gotten confirmation. We cannot find anyone. I've never seen anything like this.